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Salzburg. Thunder, feel the thunder. Der 90er. What if God was one of us? Und das Beste von heute. You'll have me up, at the sky at 5 a.m. Mehr Musik, mehr Abwechslung.

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1: 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Got the skills. Got the skills. Got
2: 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Heaven is a half pipe.
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Antenne Salzburg. 94er. Tell me, does she love you like the way I love you? Und das Beste von heute. Yeah.

Den ganzen Tag Antenne Salzburg. Oh, I leave quite an impression.